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10: 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Oh, Edith in the chat said, I love big ears. 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I used to, because I was self-conscious, I used to tuck my ears into my baseball cap when I was a kid. 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

0: It's Loudwire Nights. That is a perfect circle and starless. My name is Chuck, hanging with you until the clock strikes midnight. And let me just say, whatever it is you're up to on this Wednesday night, thank you for letting me tag along. If you're working, thank you. Hopefully I'm not annoying you too much. And, you know, we let the music guide your evening. If you're just chilling out, man, just trying to relax, thank you. I am of the mindset that there is nothing more relaxing than listening to rock and roll. So you and I, we're in good company, man. Coming up after this break, speaking of rock and roll, speaking of relaxing, speaking of good music, I've got the latest from Dirty Honey. That's next.
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0: Here we go, man. This is one of my favorites that we are playing right now. Crank it up. If you've got a volume dial, if you've got some volume buttons, turn it all the way up because this is brand new music from Dirty Honey. This is called Lights Out.

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9: Yeah. 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
9: the
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9: top.
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9: Nobody knew was coming into the circle of friends.
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9: 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You're not getting accepted right away.
11: 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Yeah. Like, you both are very much like
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11: 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Not in a bad way.
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10: Yeah. You ain't got it
11: 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I'm trying, dude.
10: You ain't got it yet.
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0: Avatar. That's Crying Fire. What's going on, Johnny Rock, on the overnight? Queuing up some cracker, getting a bit low, don't you know? Next.
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4: Charity is joining us today with a family secret. 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
5: Hi. So I have like this whole kind of story about my husband that I've known since I was 16 years old. 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
5: 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So when he was little, he was this good kid. I'm thinking because he got into trouble recently, and now we're kind of paying for this, but I can see where it's coming from. 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
4: What is with all these grandmas and robbing banks? 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
5: 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He drank a little bit too

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0: Evanescence, Tell Me When You've Had Enough, New Rock, also the Ataris, Thursday Night Football coming up tonight. I mean, not coming up like in minutes, coming up tonight, right? Thursday Night Football, Packers host the Falcons. You can catch that one on Prime if you have it. 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
9: We talk a lot about ultra-processed foods, but here's a new reason to pay attention. Harvard study just found that adults who eat the most ultra-processed foods had a nearly 60% higher risk of dementia. Now, here's a way of thinking about it that I think is important. For years, we've been told that if we can't stop at just one chip or cookie, it's a failure of willpower. But scientists who study this say that's not fair. These foods are deliberately engineered. The perfect mix of sugar, fat, additives. They make them irresistible. In other words, it's not that you're weak necessarily, it's that the food was designed to beat you. And that's worth knowing, because it takes the guilt out of it and puts the blame where it belongs. Keep in mind, almost 70% of what is on supermarket shelves is ultra-processed. What you should be doing is shopping for foods with the fewest ingredients possible. I'm Dr. Sanjay Gupta, helping you live a better life.
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0: Hey, it's Bill Murray in A Day to Remember. I always let you down. I like that one. I have Creed. I have
1: En Garde. U.S. Olympians do it. 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

0: I'm Jeff Symbieta with your Sports Animal Short, brought to you by Sandia Resort and Casino. New Mexico United has secured their head coach for the future, Dennis Sanchez, and the club came to terms on a two-year extension, which will keep Sanchez as the head coach through the 2028 season. He's the fourth coach in club history and has the highest winning percentage in the history of New Mexico United. United back at it at the ball pitch on Saturday. They will host Sacramento. Cowboys will be on the road. Well, a road that takes them all the way to South America. They're playing the Ravens in Rio de Janeiro this weekend, and there's concerns about the field. This week, the stadium released pictures of a field that's not looking very good. They said conditions will improve, but there's a lot of worries about the field that they are playing on. The NFL says they're aware of the possible challenges, and it appears groundskeepers are working to improve the conditions. They're taking it very seriously. And don't forget Lobos and Aggies football down at Aggie Memorial Stadium in Las Cruces. It's Saturday, 1:30 kick, 12:30 pregame on News Radio KKLB. Want more? We're talking sports on 95.9 FM and AM 610, the Sports Animal. I'm Jeff Symbieta.
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12: 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Oh, Edith in the chat said, I love big ears. 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

0: 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You cannot beat that. 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

0: 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Tomorrow night, First Financial Credit Union Amphitheater, Five Finger Death Punch, and Eva Under Fire take the stage in the evening, but tomorrow afternoon, 6:22 Central, Inside Out, we are getting a special live performance from Eva Under Fire. 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Come hang out with us, hanging out with you, the Pit Crew, and listening to a private set from Eva Under Fire. And on top of all of that, one lucky person is going to leave with an autographed guitar from Five Finger Death Punch. You cannot beat that. So be there tomorrow, 6:22 Central at Inside Out. 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
5: Well, traffic right now, both directions of I-25. Traffic's moving slow the closer you get to the construction zone. Southbound on I-25, just a little south of Paseo, you start to see the slowdowns. Northbound I-25 right around Gibson's where traffic starts moving slow. You've got some slowdowns westbound I-40 near the interchange, headed west on Paseo between Jefferson and the river. Traffic continues to move slow. You're also seeing some congestion westbound Alameda near Rio Grande.
6: See an accident? Call the Traffic Tracker hotline at 505-767-9167. I'm Michael Carlisle from the 96.3 News Radio KKOB.
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12: 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Your go-to spot for stories that keep you in the loop. Hear from some of the most fascinating people in pop culture today. Whether it's Facebook, Instagram, Twitter, and TikTok, news about your favorite stars, or studies that will blow your mind, we've

0: Shinedown's first album was released in 2003. Their most recent one was May of this year. But today we celebrate 1991, the year of the mega release for rock and metal albums. Of course, you had Black Album, you had Pearl Jam 10. Today is the 35th anniversary of Blood Sugar Sex Magik and Nevermind. So you tell me, is 1991 the best year ever for album releases? Why or why not? And if you say no, tell me what year it is, because when I think about it, 1984 is one of those you can make a strong argument for. And if you go back even further, you could probably find some that rival 91 and 84. But you tell me, what was the best year for rock and roll music? Hit me up, DC the Dude, live on your socials. Coming up, we've got Nirvana on the 35th anniversary. Don't go anywhere. It's DC on 94.5 The Pit.
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4: Well, you've got those slowdowns continuing right now. I-25 affecting both directions as you approach the construction zone. Westbound on I-40 near the interchange, you've got slow moving traffic. That's going to last until Coors. Crash cleanup westbound on Alameda as you approach Rio Grande. You're going to see slowdown starting back around 2nd Street. Headed west on Paseo between Jefferson and the river. Traffic continues to move slow. You've also got slowdowns westbound on Montaño as you approach Coors.
5: See an accident? Call the Traffic Tracker hotline at 505-767-9167. 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